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VRN Radio, la tua radio. Ah, ah.

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0: 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Shake it to the max. Please just rewind. 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

0: your passion for music. I don't want to call it love, 'cause I know I'm a fuck it up. I don't want another broken heart that against each other. Migliaia di pezzi in rotazione, 24 ore su 24.
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